What's up? This is Pell with Day Trotter. I hear Rock Island. That feel good. Yeah.

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0: Let's feel it.
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Unto the west, ceasefire. 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

our big Corrie Brechin. Let's pour a glass of this. Nice practical packaging, by the way, with those specifically our big colours, the slightly very distinctive wording on the label, that dark green colour, those scrolly swirly bits and the Celtic knotwork. How very distinctively our big. You might be interested to know that Ardbeg is currently the sexiest whisky in Scotland.

I should pour a glass of this. Independent distillers of some repute and well-proven ability. Recognized.

0: You've got 10 seconds. The countdown going on right now. Morrow up to Schultz. 5 seconds left in the game.
1: It's over.
0: Do you believe it?

Thank you. Thank you. Thank you very much, ladies and gentlemen. And now I'd like to sing a tune. It was written especially for me. It's titled Strange Fruit. I dream if you like it.

coming straight from a sound system in Big Light Recording Studios, Nashville, Tennessee. Boom, boom, boom. Give a big up to Jaws on a day trotter.

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0: myself.
1: Here comes the chorus. You want to hear the chorus? Let all the children sing.